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It's Mitch. Good evening. Happy Sunday. Here's Fleetwood Mac.

0: 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It's the weekend.
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Cruising through here. Let's see. What do we have lined up for you here? Led Zeppelin, Van Halen, and Bon Jovi right now.

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Van Halen, 106.3 The Fox, 106.3thefox.com. Don't forget, Sunday mornings, that's Time Warp. 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

0: Jimi Hendrix, 106.3 The Fox. All right, have you heard this one? A man in Kansas City had to be rescued after he got stuck inside a porta potty. He told rescuers that he was trying to retrieve something he had dropped inside it. What was so important? Here's a spokesperson.
1: Knocked again. The man inside said he was not going to get out. They looked inside and didn't see anybody. The lid was closed. No one was in the restroom. It kind of startled them. All of a sudden, a head popped out of the toilet and he said, "I'm in here." He told them he was retrieving a Mountain Dew bottle.

0: dropped in from the night before. After it was cut open, the man was able to exit the toilet. Fire department did hook up water to their truck and gave them a free shower.
1: A Mountain Dew bottle from the night before. So what was so important that was in this Mountain Dew bottle? Was it just Mountain Dew? Was it just Mountain Dew? Stuck in a porta potty. Wow. People amaze me. Let's check your forecast. Also, Pat Benatar is on the way.
2: Hey, it's Kahuna. It is the weekend. I would suggest you get out there and enjoy yourself because Monday morning is going to get here soon enough. And when it does, so we got a bunch of stuff to talk about, including who would most people choose as a companion in a zombie apocalypse? Summer's not dead yet, so we'll celebrate Summerween with a look at the classic horror films that took place during the summer. And since Monday is supposed to be another scorcher, I'll pass along a friendly reminder of what you don't want to do to beat the heat. I'll explain 6 to 10 right back here on 106.3 The Fox.
3: Here is your WTOL 11 weather forecast. This evening, likely dry and mild conditions expected with filtered sunshine and upper-level clouds. Overnight lows are going to be in the upper 60s with the chance for showers and a few thunderstorms rolling in late overnight through daybreak Monday. Much of the day Monday is going to bring dry conditions, but a weather impact alert day is in effect with strong storms developing in the evening. For 106.3 The Fox, I'm WTOL 11 meteorologist John Birchfield.
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Clash 106.3 The Fox. It's Mitch. Good evening. Happy Sunday. Hopefully you've had a great weekend. Thanks for making me a part of it. I appreciate it. Here's Steppenwolf, Magic Carpet Ride on The Fox.

Foreigner, 106.3 The Fox, Joan Jett before that. Lined up for you here, Aerosmith, Grateful Dead. Right now it's Def Leppard.

0: camp, we're never running late. 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

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Make sure you wake up at the Big Kahuna tomorrow morning. That's right, all kinds of stuff going on. Great classic rock, news, sports, weather updates. And don't miss Kahuna's top five list sponsored by T.R. Williams Insurance. All of that and much more tomorrow morning right here on The Fox.

0: sticks, fooling yourself. 106.3 The Fox. All right, check this out. Two men are suing a North Dakota hospital after they say they were switched at birth 38 years ago. Kyle Beelan and Jeremy Morrison claim a DNA test shows that they haven't been living with their biological families since birth and were born the same time in the same hospital.
1: January 26, 1988, only Kyle and I were born in that hospital that day. It's the only time we've ever been together.
2: My aunt Martha and I were on Ancestry.com. I had done further DNA testing on my raising mom, Evelyn Newton, that came out conclusively that, you know, she was biologically my brother's mom, but she didn't match with me on the platform. We kind of concluded and said, basically, look, Kyle, you were switched at birth.
0: That's crazy, right? Suing the hospital. I think they have something going on here. That's pretty wild. Let's check your forecast. Also,

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1: Hey, it's Kahuna. I hope you are enjoying your weekend, and I don't mean to be a buzzkill, but remember, this is the last full weekend in the month of July. Working on a bunch of things for next week's morning show. We'll have in-studio guests. 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And all next week, we'll feature a new theme for our question of the day. We get down to it, 6 to 10, right back here on 106.3 The Fox.
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3: Here is your WTOL 11 weather forecast. This evening, likely dry and mild conditions expected with filtered sunshine and upper-level clouds. Overnight lows are going to be in the upper 60s with the chance for showers and a few thunderstorms rolling in late overnight through daybreak Monday. Much of the day Monday is going to bring dry conditions, but a weather impact alert day is in effect with strong storms developing in the evening. For 106.3 The Fox, I'm WTOL 11 meteorologist John Birchfield.
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Judas Priest, 106.3 The Fox. It's Mitch. Happy Sunday night. Hope you've had a great weekend. I know it's not over yet. Not saying that. Here's Bachman Turner Overdrive.

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0: Boston Smoking, 106.3 The Fox. All right, have you heard this one yet? Residents in Mount Dora, Florida are seeing and recording monkeys out in the wild. That's right, in Florida, in their neighborhoods. Here are residents recording and talking about the monkeys.
1: Looking at a monkey in a tree in Mount Dora.
2: Hi, little monkey friend. You gonna try to eat my dog?
3: And I was like, who would have their dog like out on like a busy road? And as I got closer, I was like, oh my gosh, that's a monkey.
0: Did you know monkeys are in Florida? I did not. Mount Dora is located a dozen miles from Silver Springs, where a wild population of monkeys live. People were unaware that they were strong swimmers and they escaped the island. So monkeys on the loose in Florida. Watch yourselves. Let's check your forecast. Also, the cars on the way.
4: Hey, it's Kahuna. It is the weekend. I would suggest you get out there and enjoy yourself because Monday morning is going to get here soon enough. And when it does, so we got a bunch of stuff to talk about, including who would most people choose as a companion in a zombie apocalypse? Summer's not dead yet, so we'll celebrate Summerween with a look at the classic horror films that took place during the summer. And since Monday is supposed to be another scorcher, I'll pass along a friendly reminder of what you don't want to do to beat the heat. 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
9: Here is your WTOL 11 weather forecast. This evening, likely dry and mild conditions expected with filtered sunshine and upper-level clouds. Overnight lows are going to be in the upper 60s with the chance for showers and a few thunderstorms rolling in late overnight through daybreak Monday. Much of the day Monday is going to bring dry conditions, but a weather impact alert day is in effect with strong storms developing in the evening. For 106.3 The Fox, I'm WTOL 11 meteorologist John Birchfield.
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The Rolling Stones, 106.3 The Fox, and a big happy birthday today to Mick Jagger. He's 83 years old today. That's right, known for his dynamic performances and iconic rock anthems. Mick Jagger from the Rolling Stones, 83 and still rocking. It's The Who on The Fox.

Finley, Forrest, and anybody who's ever lied about how successful they are at your 20th class reunion. 106.3 The Fox.

0: the Doors, 106.3 The Fox. It's Mitch getting set to get out of here, but first let's check your forecast, and we'll kick it off next with Lita Ford.
1: Hey, it's Kahuna. I hope you are enjoying your weekend, and I don't mean to be a buzzkill, but remember, this is the last full weekend in the month of July. Working on a bunch of things for next week's morning show. We'll have in-studio guests. 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And all next week, we'll feature a new theme for our question of the day. We get down to it, 6 to 10, right back here on 106.3 The Fox.
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3: Here is your WTOL 11 weather forecast. This evening, likely dry and mild conditions expected with filtered sunshine and upper level clouds. Overnight lows are going to be in the upper 60s with the chance for showers and a few thunderstorms rolling in late overnight through daybreak Monday. Much of the day Monday is going to bring dry conditions, but a weather impact alert day is in effect with strong storms developing in the evening. For 106.3 The Fox, I'm WTOL 11 meteorologist John Birchfield.
0: Mitch Airy, I'm out the door. Thanks for hanging out for your Sunday. I'll talk to you again next weekend. Lita Ford is what I leave you with. 106.3 The Fox.

0: Time to raise hell. Yeah. It's the weekend. Everybody's working for the weekend.
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Dave Cahuna. It is the weekend. I would suggest you get out there and enjoy yourself because Monday morning is going to get here soon enough. And when it does, so we got a bunch of stuff to talk about, including who would most people choose as a companion in a zombie apocalypse? Summer's not dead yet, so we'll celebrate Summerween with a look at the classic horror films that took place during the summer. And since Monday is supposed to be another scorcher, I'll pass along a friendly reminder of what you don't want to do to beat the heat. I'll explain 6 to 10 right back here on 106.3 The Fox.

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0: Hey, it's Kahuna. I hope you are enjoying your weekend, and I don't mean to be a buzzkill, but remember, this is the last full weekend in the month of July. Working on a bunch of things for next week's morning show. We'll have in-studio guests. Plus, This Week in Science looks at bug-killing drones and a desert mouse that might be the key to old age. And all next week, we'll feature a new theme for our question of the day. We get down to it, 6 to 10, right back here on 106.3 The Fox.
1: Here is your WTOL 11 weather forecast. Overnight, mild and humid conditions with the chance

0: showers and a few thunderstorms moving in by daybreak Monday. After those showers clear out, most of the day is going to be partly sunny, very hot and humid. A weather impact alert day is in effect for your Monday as renewed storm chances develop into the evening, and some of those storms could be strong to severe. For 106.3 The Fox, I'm WTOL 11 meteorologist John Birchfield.
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Hey, it's Kahuna. It is the weekend. I would suggest you get out there and enjoy yourself because Monday morning is going to get here soon enough. And when it does, so we got a bunch of stuff to talk about, including who would most people choose as a companion in a zombie apocalypse? Summer's not dead yet, so we'll celebrate Summerween with a look at the classic horror films that took place during the summer. And since Monday is supposed to be another scorcher, I'll pass along a friendly reminder of what you don't want to do to beat the heat. 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

0: Hey, it's Kahuna. I hope you are enjoying your weekend, and I don't mean to be a buzzkill, but remember, this is the last full weekend in the month of July. Working on a bunch of things for next week's morning show. We'll have in-studio guests. Plus, This Week in Science looks at bug-killing drones and a desert mouse that might be the key to old age. And all next week, we'll feature a new theme for our question of the day. We get down to it, 6 to 10, right back here on 106.3 The Fox.
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3: Here is your WTOL 11 weather forecast. Overnight, mild and humid conditions with the chance for showers and a few thunderstorms moving in by daybreak Monday. After those showers clear out, most of the day is going to be partly sunny, very hot and humid. A weather impact alert day is in effect for your Monday as renewed storm chances develop into the evening, and some of those storms could be strong to severe. For 106.3 The Fox, I'm WTOL 11 meteorologist John Birchfield.
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Hey, it's Kahuna. It is the weekend. I would suggest you get out there and enjoy yourself because Monday morning is going to get here soon enough. And when it does, so we got a bunch of stuff to talk about, including who would most people choose as a companion in a zombie apocalypse? Summer's not dead yet, so we'll celebrate Summerween with a look at the classic horror films that took place during the summer. And since Monday is supposed to be another scorcher, I'll pass along a friendly reminder of what you don't want to do to beat the heat. I'll explain 6 to 10 right back here on 106.3 The Fox.

Hey, it's Steve. You know that moment when you finally leave work and your brain is still buffering? 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Williams Insurance. 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

0: Hey, it's Kahuna. I hope you are enjoying your weekend, and I don't mean to be a buzzkill, but remember, this is the last full weekend in the month of July. Working on a bunch of things for next week's morning show. We'll have in-studio guests. Plus, This Week in Science looks at bug-killing drones and a desert mouse that might be the key to old age. And all next week, we'll feature a new theme for our question of the day. We get down to it, 6 to 10, right back here on 106.3 The Fox.
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1: Here is your WTOL 11 weather forecast. Overnight, mild and humid conditions with the chance for showers and a few thunderstorms moving in by daybreak Monday. After those showers clear out, most of the day is going to be partly sunny, very hot and humid. A weather impact alert day is in effect for your Monday as renewed storm chances develop into the evening, and some of those storms could be strong to severe. For 106.3 The Fox, I'm WTOL 11 meteorologist John Birchfield.
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0: know that feeling? 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

Hey, it's Kahuna. It is the weekend. I would suggest you get out there and enjoy yourself because Monday morning is going to get here soon enough. And when it does, we got a bunch of stuff to talk about, including who would most people choose as a companion in a zombie apocalypse? Summer's not dead yet, so we'll celebrate Summerween with a look at the classic horror films that took place during the summer. And since Monday is supposed to be another scorcher, I'll pass along a friendly reminder of what you don't want to do to beat the heat. I'll explain 6 to 10 right back here on 106.3 The Fox.

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0: Hey, it's Kahuna. I hope you are enjoying your weekend, and I don't mean to be a buzzkill, but remember, this is the last full weekend in the month of July. Working on a bunch of things for next week's morning show. We'll have in-studio guests. Plus, This Week in Science looks at bug-killing drones and a desert mouse that might be the key to old age. And all next week, we'll feature a new theme for our question of the day. We get down to it, 6 to 10, right back here on 106.3 The Fox.
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2: Here is your WTOL 11 weather forecast. Overnight, mild and humid conditions with the chance for showers and a few thunderstorms moving in by daybreak Monday. After those showers clear out, most of the day is going to be partly sunny, very hot and humid. A weather impact alert day is in effect for your Monday as renewed storm chances develop into the evening, and some of those storms could be strong to severe. For 106.3 The Fox, I'm WTOL 11 meteorologist John Birchfield.
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Hey, it's Kahuna. It is the weekend. I would suggest you get out there and enjoy yourself because Monday morning is going to get here soon enough. And when it does, so we got a bunch of stuff to talk about, including who would most people choose as a companion in a zombie apocalypse? Summer's not dead yet, so we'll celebrate Summerween with a look at the classic horror films that took place during the summer. And since Monday is supposed to be another scorcher, I'll pass along a friendly reminder of what you don't want to do to beat the heat. I'll explain 6 to 10 right back here on 106.3 The Fox.

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0: Hey, it's Kahuna. I hope you are enjoying your weekend, and I don't mean to be a buzzkill, but remember, this is the last full weekend in the month of July. Working on a bunch of things for next week's morning show. We'll have in-studio guests. 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And all next week, we'll feature a new theme for our question of the day. We get down to it, 6 to 10, right back here on 106.3 The Fox.
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0: Here is your WTOL 11 weather forecast. There will be the chance for showers and a few thunderstorms early Monday morning, and a weather impact alert day is in effect. The heat and humidity going to be building into the afternoon with highs in the lower 90s, and another round of strong storms is going to develop into the evening with the risk for severe weather. Strong damaging winds and torrential rain will be possible. For 106.3 The Fox, I'm WTOL 11 meteorologist John Birchfield.
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wait all night. 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
2: Welcome back to the Ohio AgNet. I'm Ty Higgins. Markets lower overnight with September corn at 458 and a quarter, down 6 cents. December off 5 3/4 at 481 and 3/4. August soybeans, 1235 and 3/4, down 12 and a quarter. November new crop, 1240 a bushel, down 13 and a half. Wheat for September, 676 a bushel, that's down 12 points. December, 693 and a half, and down 2 cents in the overnight trade. After Friday's trade on the livestock side of things, August live cattle, 227.07, up $1.67. October, 112 higher at 222.50. Live cattle for December, 222.27, up $1.60. September feeders, 341.45, also up 160. October up 255 at 336 even. Lean hogs for August, 102.85 after Friday's trade. That's 70 cents higher. October lean hogs, 89.02 and up by 12 points. Get more of today's farm news at ohioagnet.com. I'm Ty Higgins. We'll see you down the road.
8: Good morning and welcome in. It is another week of our Ag Talk program. This is Bill Rice along with Ed Lent. We'll start the weekend by talking about defoliating insects with soybeans.
9: Now, this is generally not a problem, but it's quite visible when you start seeing leaves getting holes in and out there. And our farmers, producers, they get concerned at the, do I need to do something? Do I need to spray an insecticide? And particularly when our margins are so tight, they don't want to put any more inputs on that they need to, but they don't want to lose bushels either. So we do have some insects out there we commonly see, but I do want to stress we seldom ever have to spray for them. Like a soybean plant can take a lot of damage before we actually lose yield out there. But the common ones we do see would be the bean leaf beetle, Japanese beetles, and grasshoppers. And of course, the grasshoppers, we generally don't see them unless we get a real dry year. We've had some dry periods. Last year was dry. So they always come in later in the season. But we can see the other two earlier. Now, the Japanese beetle comes in about the midsummer and the bean

0: leaf beetles basically there all throughout the summer in there. Only time we have to do a spray is where we have what I call heavy defoliation. And we mean heavy. And, of course, the person's got to kind of get a sense of it when you look at a leaf or a leaflet, how much of that leaflet has been affected. And we're not talking in just one leaf or one plant. We got to estimate that on the whole field. So it's pretty seldom we ever reach what I call that that justification of spray for these defoliating insects. For example, before the plant even starts blooming, and that would have been occurred all the end of June or 1st of July, 40% of that plant has to be devoured before you're going to do anything. And that means 40% of all the plants in the field have 40% of feeding damage. Now, we get more into that grain field, more later into the reproductive stages, I think it's a little more critical. And the most critical time period is pod fill, when we're actually seeing the beans fill into those pods. There, that number is going to be 15%. But even still, most people, when we've done tests, and we say, what percent do you have? They're saying that they're at that 15, and they're not even more close. So it takes a little. We got charts that you can use, an extension to help you estimate what percent damage do you have on that leaf. We get later in pod fill, it's going to be 25%. Generally speaking, Japanese beetles, if you see them on the field edges, then that justifies the scout form in the center part of the field. If you're not seeing them along the edge, because they like to hang out on the edge of the field, then you don't have an issue there to even scout for them. You may see stink bugs at this time in the field, but they're not a defoliating insect. They're going to be a pod-damaging later insect, so we don't worry about them. So these are just some ideas to think about on defoliating insects in soybeans.
1: Thank you, Ed, for Ag Talk. This is Bill Rice, along with Ed Lentz. Good morning to you.
0: Good morning.
2: Hey, it's Kahuna. It is the weekend. I would suggest you get out there and enjoy yourself, because Monday morning is going to get here soon enough. And when it does, so we got a bunch of stuff to talk about, including who would most people choose as a companion in a zombie apocalypse? Summer's not dead yet, so we'll celebrate Summerween with a look at the classic horror films that took place during the summer. And since Monday is supposed to be another scorcher, I'll pass along a friendly reminder of what you don't want to do to beat the heat. 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

0: 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I'm riding home with you on the Fox. 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
1: Here is your WTOL 11 weather forecast. There will be the chance for showers and a few thunderstorms early Monday morning, and a weather impact alert day is in effect. The heat and humidity going to be building into the afternoon with highs in the lower 90s, and another round of strong storms is going to develop into the evening with the risk for severe weather, strong damaging winds, and torrential rain will be possible. For 106.3 The Fox, I'm WTOL 11 meteorologist John Birchfield.
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1: All right, kids, here we are, Monday morning, back at it again. Oh, boy. Although we do have some stuff I'm kind of anxious to get to. Nobody in studio with us, so it's just us this morning. But we are going to find out who people would want as a companion if you were ever stuck in a zombie apocalypse. All this week, we're going to do a new theme for our question of the day. We will get to that here next hour. It's defend the undefendable. I'll explain more in just a bit. And coming up in just a few, we're going to take a look at the best states to grow old in. And the number one is probably not the one you think it is. All right? All that and news and sports to get us started. I'll have your weather details and Thin Lizzy on the other side.
2: 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Your WTOL 11 weather. Partly cloudy today. Showers and storms possible. A high in the upper 80s. Showers and storms tonight. Low around 70. Your full forecast is on the way. There are four new faces on the Findlay Fire Department. They are Hunter Klaus, Dominic Tracy, Zachary Hammond, and Gavin Lammers. The four were recently sworn in by Mayor Christina Mern. See a picture of all four along with the mayor and fire chief Josh Eberle in this story on our website. Ohio's Attorney General has announced that a man's been indicted in connection with a crash that killed an Ohio State Highway Patrol trooper and seriously injured another driver.
3: OSHP trooper Nicholas Caton was killed in October of last year when he was struck by a semi-truck while assisting a tractor-trailer on the side of the road in Canfield. Wilson announced an indictment against 36-year-old Ryan Raich for the death of Trooper Caton. He is charged with aggravated vehicular homicide and vehicular manslaughter.
2: ONN's Brissa Bradfield reporting. The United Way of Hancock County is kicking off its 2026 annual campaign with a community pickleball tournament. The United Way says 100% of each team's registration fee for the tournament will go directly toward United Way-funded programming that serves 1 in 4 people in Hancock County. This year's campaign goal is $1.9 million, with all money raised staying in Hancock County. Get more details about the United Way's campaign in general and the pickleball tournament specifically in this story on our website. Matt Demchek with this Fox News update.
4: ONN Sports, I'm Buddy Wow. Starting with baseball, it was a tough weekend for the Cleveland Guardians as following their 1-0 loss on Sunday, the Guards were swept by the Rays in the 3-game set over the weekend down in Tampa Bay. Cleveland has lost 5 games in a row overall as they have slipped to 2.5 games back of the White Sox in the division and down to the third and final wildcard spot in the American League playoff standings. On the other hand, it was a good weekend for the Cincinnati Reds. Andrew Abbott allowed a pair of runs in 6 innings on the bump. Ellie De La Cruz went 2-for-5 with a solo home run, and Nathaniel Lowe drove in a pair in the top half of the 10th as the Redlegs took the rubber match with a 5-3 win in 10 innings on Sunday afternoon over the Cardinals in St. Louis. Here's manager Terry Francona in the postgame on the win.
5: You know what? Andrew stayed out there for 6, did a really pitch around some walks and an error at first, but got some double plays, gutty performance, and then our bullpen pieced it together. And you know, you get on the road on, you know, in extra innings on the road, that's not the best recipe, but that's better than losing to 9. You got a chance.
4: Cincinnati closes out the 9-game road trip with a record of 6-3. And now tonight, the Guardians and Reds will meet in the Queen City at 7 o'clock as the battle for the Ohio Cup continues. The Guardians took 2 of 3 when the two teams faced one another in Cleveland back in May. And

0: On the pitch, the Columbus Crew defeated FC Cincinnati 2-1 in the capital city on Saturday night. The two sides will play the second leg of the Hell is Real rivalry in Cincinnati later on this season on Saturday, October 18th. For ONN Sports, somebody Wells.
1: At the WTOL 11 weather forecast, could be another hot, muggy one, so bear down. Now don't bear down, that can make it even warmer. They're calling for a chance of showers and thunderstorms today. Mostly sunny. Highs expected to be in the lower 90s. Yeah. Welcome to Monday. Here's Thin Lizzy on 106.3 The Fox.

1063 The Fox, Aerosmith. Skoda with you. Jeff, good weekend. Hopefully your weekend went well. Mine wasn't too bad. I managed to sneak out a little bit of fun and a little bit of, you know, binge watching of TV. And I got a little work done, which is something I didn't really want to do this weekend. We got Steve coming in. I believe Steve coming in this afternoon. Don't quote me on that one, but I do believe he will be here after Bill from 3 to 7. Of course, the after work party coming your way starting around 4:30, and that is brought to you by Cars on Main a little later this afternoon. He gets you home on a Monday. All right, still to come, a little reunion rock from... Nope, I take that back. It's not reunion rock. I saw...

106.3 The Fox. Good morning. Doing the Monday thing. We got to do it. Got to make the donuts. Got to do the Monday thing. Actually, we're going to probably turn that into part of our question of the day next hour, but more on that as we get closer. Hey, if I ask you which state everyone moves to when they're thinking about a place to go when they want to grow old, maybe let themselves go, I don't know, maybe run afoul with the law,

0: chances are you'd be thinking of the same state, especially with the chance to run, have a run-in with the law. But there is a new ranking out for the best states for growing old, and surprisingly, Florida is not number one. Now, it is the runner-up, but it is not number one. Now, the rankings are based on things like the number of residents 75 years or older, hospital beds, life expectancy, the cost of nursing care, sunlight exposure, number of nursing homes. Not real pleasant. So here are the top five best states to grow old in based on this ranking. Again, these are the best five states to grow old in. Number five, New York. It's kind of surprising because New York can be kind of cold. Number four, Massachusetts. Same thing. And expensive. Number three, New Jersey. Again, not a warm area that I would be expecting for retirement. As we mentioned, number two is Florida. And the best state to grow old in, according to this study, it was Hawaii. Hawaii's got a lot going for it. Mississippi was deemed the worst state for aging. According to the report, Mississippians lead the second shortest lives at 72.6 years. They live in the least walkable state and have low-rated nursing homes. The rest of the bottom five are Oklahoma, New Mexico, Georgia, and Michigan. So as you know, I always like to see how Ohio ranks on these studies. We're ranked 30th out of 50 states, so we're in the lower half, which isn't great. We have a total score of less than 7 out of 10. I believe Hawaii was in the 8s, maybe upper 8s. And our negatives included shortage of nurses and higher number of unhealthy air quality days per year. Hawaii was number one. Sure, it has beautiful beaches and perfect weather, but it also gives our grandkids another excuse not to visit. So, you know, airfare is so expensive, Mama and Papa. So take that, Hawaii.
1: I feel tremendous. 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
0: 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Uh-oh. Spoiler alert.
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2: All right, could be uncomfortably warm today. I'm still not sure yet if I'm going to do the chafe index. I may hold off until 7 to decide whether or not there's going to be a chafe index. But it is supposed to be pretty warm today. Again, mostly sunny, but there is a chance of showers and thunderstorms. Our high today expected to be in the lower 90s. This is not Triumph. This is Toto. One is the name of a motorcycle. The other is the name of a dog from The Wizard of Oz. This is the dog from The Wizard of Oz on 106.3 The Fox.

106.3 The Fox, Toto, Hold the Line. That was the first song from that band that I heard. And then, of course, they would go on to be huge. And one of my favorite guitar players in that band, Steve Lukather. It is Kahuna with you as we ride along on this Monday morning as we continue to try to work our way through Monday. It's going to be a warm one. And every now and again, people have these life hacks that are supposed to keep you comfortable in really hot weather. Well, I'm going to tell you one you might want to avoid. And it's rather appropriate what we're going to be talking about following this song for Foreigner. It's Cold as Ice on 106.3 The Fox.

106.3 The Fox, good morning. Indians Kahuna with you, doing the Monday thing. So it's supposed to get nasty hot today. They're saying lower 90s, and there is a possibility of some rain. That might cool things down, but it's going to be warm. And I saw this story the week that we got all that hot weather. I think Friday ended up being pretty nice. I didn't get a chance to get to it last week, but with it being hot today, I thought this might be appropriate. An electronics repair shop says it's seen a huge surge in phones and tablets with moisture damage. And it's because people are trying to beat the heat by putting them in a refrigerator or freezer. Why would you do that? Now, it may sound like a clever life hack. Maybe somebody saw something on TikTok or something, but the problem is it could destroy your phone. The sudden temperature

0: Temperature change creates condensation, which is not good on phones and tablets. That can lead to corrosion and a broken phone. Apple and Samsung will recommend that you take your phone out of the direct sunlight. That's the best way to keep your phone cool. Also, shutting down all your apps will cool it down. And maybe even having to remove the case if you have one on it. That might be keeping things warm. Just generally letting it cool down naturally is what they suggest. And I would guess that Apple and Samsung know what they're talking about. Because some people need to hear this as well. When things start to get cold, don't put your phone in the oven when it gets cold. I know. Like, kahuna, seriously, no. Somebody has made... In fact, that's kind of what I thought the first time I read this. Why are people putting phones in the freezer? Who does that? Was my first thought, which is exactly what the person working tech support thought the first time somebody called the customer service line asking why there were ice cubes in its charging port.
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2: This is your Fox News update. Your WTOL 11 weather. Showers and storms possible today with a high in the 80s. Showers and storms tonight, low around 70. Your full forecast is coming up. The Ohio Department of Transportation is advising drivers of a road closure just south of Findlay this week. ODOT says U.S. 68 between Township Road 168 and Township Road 49 will be closed this week for drainage work and a culvert replacement. A detour will be posted. Get more details on this project and other road construction projects in the area in this story on our website. Raise the Bar of Hancock County hosted its inaugural summer internship luncheon, bringing together college interns for networking, reflection, and shared learning. Raise the Bar Executive Director Tricia Valesque says an internship should be the beginning of a relationship with the community, and she wants the interns to know when they return to their campus, they know Findlay offers an entire community of employers where they can continue learning, growing, and building their careers. The luncheon also recognized the many employers that welcomed interns into their Hancock County area locations this summer. And you can see that full list and learn more about Raise the Bar, Hancock County, in this story on our website. Liberty Benton Local Schools is saluting therapy dog Otis for his perfect attendance during the 2025-26 school year. Liberty Benton says day after day, Otis was there to bring comfort, smiles, and encouragement to their students and staff. See a picture and some video of Otis in action in this story on our website. Matt Demchek with this Fox News update.
3: Take a look at the WTOL 11 weather forecast. Again, warm one today. We've got some sunshine. Could see some clouds, possibly showers and thunderstorms. Our high today expected to be in the lower 90s. Tonight, chance of showers and thunderstorms, and not going to really cool down much. Lows expected to be around 70. That makes the 50s that we were into a couple of nights last week feel pretty good. Tomorrow, there is a chance of showers and thunderstorms. Again, looks like maybe early. Mostly sunny, clearing out. High should be in the upper 80s. Let's keep it rolling. Here's Motley Crue.

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1: Pardon me? What?
0: Your sausage. 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
1: Oh, sorry. Do you have some buns I could put it in?
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106.3 The Fox, Ram Jam, and Black Betty. Kahuna with you as we continue to try to wake up and shake off the weekend. We've got the Almanac coming up next hour and a new line of questioning for our question of the day. Of course, Friday and Thursday, we were at the McDonald's location on Tiffin Avenue for Stuff the Bus, and we want to thank everybody that stopped by. Again, I know Steve said that there was a ton of people that dropped off supplies, school supplies, while he was there. And I know Thursday morning when we were there, thanks to Cardinal Driving School, or when I was there, there was a steady stream of people. And I saw one woman get out, and she must have made 5 trips from her car to the bus with school supplies. So, again, thank you to everybody who donated. Certainly going to help the kids in need with their school supplies, which, again, is going to get here pretty quickly. And, of course, thanks to all the volunteers and everybody that helped make this possible as well. We will continue on as we keep this Monday morning, try to keep it rolling. Up next, we're going to be talking about something that actually is a flashback to Friday. All right? We'll get to that next. In fact, to get us there, a Judas Priest.

0: 6-3 the Fox. Kahuna, get ready to wrap up our first hour. It's like, eating an elephant. You have to do it one bite at a time. Getting through Monday, 1 hour at a time. So our first hour just about done. I missed this when I did the almanac on Friday. Friday was National Drive-Thru Day. Actually, I saw it and I decided to do, I think, Tequila Day instead. But yeah, Friday was National Drive-Thru Day. And while most of us wouldn't say that fast food is cheap anymore, we do appreciate the convenience. Although I also don't think many of us would call it fast food anymore. Especially if you've waited as long as I have at times in line at a fast food restaurant. A recent report analyzed the average drive-through wait for fast food joints. And the fastest, or the one that would get you through the line the quickest, was actually Taco Bell. They were ranked first for the fifth consecutive year, having the fastest drive-through. An average total time of 256 seconds, which is just a little over 4 minutes. KFC was second, followed by Tim Hortons, Arby's, and Wendy's as the quickest fast food lines. Now, that may not apply to where you do your fast food shopping. In general, chicken places took longer, with Chick-fil-A ranked as the last or the slowest at 420 seconds. Or about 7 minutes, roughly. And Raising Cane's were noted as having the most cars in line, which is probably a speed thing. Arby's had the emptiest drive-thrus. Dutch Brothers, which I'm not sure where those are at. That might be, I'm not sure that chain. They had the best order accuracy. KFC was the worst at that. I've had that experience before. Chick-fil-A may be a long line, but they were also the friendliest drive-through, according to the study. And when asked about overall satisfaction, Chick-fil-A was, again, number one. So maybe friendliness is more closely associated with satisfaction than speed. You know, the last time I went through a fast food drive-through, my order was completely wrong. But honestly, I think it may have tasted better than what I actually ordered. So, win for me!
1: Welcome. Just a heads up, there's about an 80% chance we're gonna mess up your order. You want no pickles? You're getting extra pickles. Large fries? Medium. Diet soda light ice? Regular with lots of ice. Oh, and if the ice cream machine is working, that's probably the biggest miracle you'll experience today. Please pull forward to the second window where disappointment is served with a smile.
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9: 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Okay, those last two I can't back up. I can't back this up. 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
1: All right, I hate it when right before I go on the air, I've got to clear my throat. I mean, literally, I'm like turning up the mic going, come on, not good timing. All right, we're into our second hour. A bit foggy out there. If you have not yet ventured outside, just keep that in mind. Weather-wise, we'll go over the weather details. It has changed a little bit, and we'll talk about that here in just a couple of minutes. Coming up a little later on this hour, we'll find out what happened on this date in rock history. And we've got a new question of the day, a new theme for our...

0: question today called Defend the Undefendable. All right, we'll see how this works. This may not go over well. If it doesn't, I'll change things up if I need to. All right. Let's see. Rock coming up. Let's do some REO. We've got Def Leppard in the mix. Also, the Eagles this hour. We begin hour number two with news and sports. I'll have your weather details, those updated weather details at REO Speedwagon next.
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2: This is your Fox News update. Your WTOL 11 weather. Partly cloudy today. Showers and storms possible. A high in the upper 80s. Showers and storms tonight. Low around 70. Your full forecast is on the way. There are four new faces on the Findlay Fire Department. They are Hunter Klaus, Dominic Tracy, Zachary Hammond, and Gavin Lammers. The four were recently sworn in by Mayor Christina Mern. See a picture of all four along with the mayor and fire chief Josh Eberle in this story on our website. Ohio's Attorney General has announced that a man's been indicted in connection with a crash that killed an Ohio State Highway Patrol trooper and seriously injured another driver.
3: OSHP trooper Nicholas Caton was killed in October of last year when he was struck by a semi-truck while assisting a tractor-trailer on the side of the road in Canfield. Wilson announced an indictment against 36-year-old Ryan Raich for the death of Trooper Caton. He is charged with aggravated vehicular homicide and vehicular manslaughter.
2: ONN's Brissa Bradfield reporting. The United Way of Hancock County is kicking off its 2026 annual campaign with a community pickleball tournament. The United Way says 100% of each team's registration fee for the tournament will go directly toward United Way-funded programming that serves 1 in 4 people in Hancock County. This year's campaign goal is $1.9 million, with all money raised staying in Hancock County. Get more details about the United Way's campaign in general and the pickleball tournament specifically in this story on our website. Matt Demchek with this Fox News update.
4: ONN Sports, I'm Buddy Wow. Starting on the baseball diamond, it was a tough few days for the Cleveland Guardians and their offense in particular as they were swept in the 3-game set by the Rays down in Tampa Bay. The Guards were shut out in both Saturday and Sunday's losses. Cleveland slips to 2.5 games back of the White Sox in the AL Central and down to the third and final wildcard spot in the playoff standings. As for the Reds, Andrew Abbott allowed just a pair of runs in 6 innings of work. Ellie De La Cruz went 2-for-5 with a solo blast, and Nathaniel Lowe drove in the game-winning run with a 2-RBI knock in the top half of the 10th as the Redlegs beat the Cardinals 5-3 in 10 innings in Sunday's rubber match. Here's manager Terry Francona after the win on Lowe's game-winning hit.
5: And I thought the other one was Lowe flipping that ball into left field because we might still be playing. For the last couple months, he played a lot. He's done a good job. He's hit right in the middle of the order. It's nice to see him get a knock against the lefty because that was a big one.
4: The Reds finish up the 9-game road trip with a record of 6-3. And now tonight, the Guardians and Redlegs will begin a 3-game set in Cincinnati at 7 o'clock. As the battle for the Ohio Cup resumes, the Guardians took 2 of 3 in Cleveland back in May when the two teams first met. Soccer from the weekend, the Crew beat Cincinnati 2-1 on Saturday night in Columbus. Those two sides will meet again in Cincinnati in October for the second leg of the Hell Israel rivalry. And in case you missed it, on Friday afternoon, LeBron James announced that he would be joining the Philadelphia 76ers on a 2-year, $8 million deal, in which James called his last decision. I'm Buddy Wells on the Ohio News Network.
0: All right, that WTOL 11 weather forecast. Again, partly sunny and breezy today. There is a chance of showers and thunderstorms this afternoon, and some storms could be severe or high in the upper 80s now.

106.3 The Fox. That's a difference in decade. Ain't talking about your old lady. I don't think anybody would use that anymore. Good morning, Kahuna with you. It's 7:12 now as we continue on doing the Monday thing. Our question of the day, it's a new kind of question of the day coming up in just a couple of minutes. Later on tonight, Ultimate Classic Rock with Matt Wardlaw, 7 to midnight. And tonight, be sure to check out the 9 at 9. That's the time of the evening where 9 songs all have a common theme. Much like our question of the day will this week, or as long as people seem to want to play. If you don't want to play, it won't be very long.

0: 106.3 The Fox. Good morning. 7:17 now, and I kind of teased this earlier. We are doing a different themed question of the day. It's a new one. We haven't done this one before. And I don't know if anybody's going to like it, so this may be a very short experiment. I mean, I'll give it 2 days. But hopefully I'll be able to do this week, because some of these are pretty good. It's a new theme, and I'm calling this Defending the Undefendable. Defending the Undefendable. Basically, what I'm asking you to do is to defend something that most people might find unacceptable. So you're taking the pro side on something that most people would take the negative side. All right? So I thought today would be a perfect example of what you need to do. Today's Defend the Undefendable question of the day is defend Mondays. Defend Mondays. In other words, if you were in court and Mondays had the possibility of going to prison for life, you have to try to defend Mondays. Very hard to do, I understand. That's why I'm calling this Defend the Undefendable. Defend Mondays, right? That's our question of the day. And I'm just getting ready to post it on our Facebook page, 106.3 The Fox on Facebook.
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4: All right, the WTUL 11 weather forecast, partly sunny and breezy today. There is a chance of showers and thunderstorms. Looks like late afternoon at this point in the game. Some storms could be severe, though. High expected to be in the upper 80s. A chance of showers and thunderstorms. Again, some storms could be severe during the overnight. Our low 67, partly sunny, high 82 on Tuesday. Looks like it'll be a rough sleeping night for Theo.

103 The Fox. Pat Benatar, good morning. 727, working our way back to news with Matt. Did the question of the day. It is posted. We'll go over that again a little later on this hour. So parents today are having some things that are making it difficult for them to sleep at night. And we're going to talk about that. This is the times they are a-changin'. I'll explain next to get us there. The Eagles.

106.3 The Fox, the Eagles. How you doing? It's good with you. Good morning. It's 7:32. We'll do news with Matt again here in just a couple of minutes. Hey, if you're a parent, chances are you spent a few nights staring at the ceiling, worrying about your kids, especially if you have teenagers. But the things keeping today's parents up at night are most likely not the same things from when we had kids, and definitely not what our parents had to deal with. So the thing that's keeping today's parents up at night are the kids' phones. Yeah. According to a new survey, 2,000 parents were asked what gives them the most anxiety when it comes to their school-aged children, and technology has become one of the biggest sources of modern-day parenting stress. And it has a name, because of course everything it does. These days, something's going wrong, you gotta give it a name. And that name is Texiety. Not very original. Texiety. It's when parents worry about their kids' screen time habits, social media's impact on their self-esteem. That's a real one that I'm very glad I didn't have to deal with. Or whether they have gaming addictions, which is another concern. The problem is most parents still want their kids to have access to a phone in case of emergencies. And there certainly seems to be more possibilities of emergencies today than when we were kids, I think. But then it spirals into worrying about how much screen time they are doing. Because, you know, they don't just have the simple phones anymore. Plus, if you gave your kid a flip phone and sent him to school, he would be branded a nerd. It's gotten so bad that the survey found parents lose an average of 7 hours of sleep per week. That's equivalent to 48 days of sleep per year lost due to Texiety. That's unreal. Study also found that many parents wish there were simpler devices available that allowed texting and calls without all of the distraction. Now, I think there are some, but I don't know how dependable they are. I've heard the commercials for them. They have like these, they're like walkie-talkies, but they're not.

0: not, that you can give them to like parents if they lived across the country, and somehow they're supposed to work just like a phone does. But I don't know the technology for that sort of thing, so I guess that could possibly be an option. Although I have to be honest with you, when I was looking at the story, and there was part of me that was kind of rolling my eyes, but there's another part of me going, yeah, well, that's what we pay for all the technology that we have in front of us these days. Kind of makes you miss the days when the biggest parenting concern was be home before dark. Or, if you lived in town, before the streetlights came on.
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4: 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Your WTOL 11 weather. Showers and storms possible today with a high in the 80s. Showers and storms tonight, low around 70. Your full forecast is coming up. The Ohio Department of Transportation is advising drivers of a road closure just south of Findlay this week. ODOT says U.S. 68 between Township Road 168 and Township Road 49 will be closed this week for drainage work and a culvert replacement. A detour will be posted. Get more details on this project and other road construction projects in the area and this story on our website. Raise the Bar of Hancock County hosted its inaugural summer internship luncheon, bringing together college interns for networking, reflection, and shared learning. Raise the Bar Executive Director Tricia Valesque says an internship should be the beginning of a relationship with the community, and she wants the interns to know when they return to their campus, they know Findlay offers an entire community of employers where they can continue learning, growing, and building their careers. The luncheon also recognized the many employers that welcomed interns into their Hancock County area locations this summer. And you can see that full list and learn more about Raise the Bar, Hancock County, and this story on our website. Liberty Benton Local Schools is saluting therapy dog Otis for his perfect attendance during the 2025-26 school year. Liberty Benton says day after day, Otis was there to bring comfort, smiles, and encouragement to their students and staff. See a picture and some video of Otis in action in this story on our website. Matt Demchek with this Fox News update.
5: All right, the WTOL 11 weather forecast. There is a chance of showers and thunderstorms today. Could be later this afternoon. Listen, maybe the time you might head home if you're a 9-to-5-er. Some storms could be severe. Keep that in mind. Highs in the upper 80s. Chance of showers and thunderstorms again. Some storms could be severe tonight. Low 67, partly sunny with a high of 82 tomorrow. All right, we carry on. It's the Who.

106.3 The Fox. Good morning. It is Kahuna with you. We've got the question of the day out of the way. You can go get interactive right now. Waiting for you at the website, The Rocks. Again, it's a new theme. And we'll do this as long as there's any interest. I don't know. Sometimes with something new, people are like, I don't like it, Kahuna. So we'll find out. I'm calling this Defend the Undefendable. You need to defend something that might be unacceptable to other people. Might be unacceptable to you, even. So today's Defend the Undefendable question of the day. It's pretty appropriate. Defend Mondays. You got to come up with a reason for somebody to like Mondays. See? Have some fun with it. All right? It's our question of the day at 106.3 The Fox on Facebook. Almanac up next.

0: 106.3 The Fox. Good morning. It's good. I'm doing two things at one time, which for me is probably not intelligent, first of all. But I'll see if I've got this right. I don't know if I've got this time right. That's the problem. I was trying to get something set up to play for you. So we'll see. Well, it'll be an experiment together, shall we? Let's do the almanac. What happened on this day in rock history? Got a few things of note as well. Also coming up on news and sports, which we will do at the top of the hour. All right, let's dig in. Today, of course, is July the 27th, year 2026 of our Lord. It just so happens to be a Monday. Today is National Creme Brulee Day. I love creme brulee. I really do. Good stuff. I would eat creme brulee today to celebrate, and I would encourage you to do the same thing. All right, also today, and hold on a second. I got to get something stopped. It's killing me. Hold on. Okay, that stopped. All right, it's also, and this is what, I've already had this one around, but it is also National Scotch Day.
1: I love scotch. I love scotch. Scotchy, scotch, scotch. Here it goes down, down into my belly.
0: I love that. Let's see. Let's begin. We'll start off with a non-rock note on this date in 1940. Bugs Bunny made his official debut when he teamed up for the first time with Elmer Fudd in the cartoon called A Wild Hare. This was the first cartoon with Bugs Bunny in the final redesign instead of the earlier, much more goofy-looking Bugs, if you've ever seen photos of the original Bugs Bunny guy. It is almost frightening, actually. On this date in 1968, a very young Ted Nugent hit number 16 with this tune. Yes, indeed, it was on this date, 1968. Journey to the Center of Your Mind made it to number 16. I believe that's the highest it would get on the charts. On this date, 1971, George Harrison announced plans for the Bangladesh benefit concert. It would raise millions of dollars for the people of Bangladesh that were going through a terrible hunger issue. And that would, of course, be the precursor to Live Aid and all of the other charity concerts that have come since then. On this date, 1974, Leonard Skinner made their debut on the U.S. singles chart with the song Sweet Home Alabama. It would be their only top 10 single. 1976, this was a big story. After a four-year fight, John Lennon has finally issued his green card, granting him permanent residency in the U.S. 1977, the Grateful Dead released, and you know, I'm a sucker for the Grateful Dead. I will do a Grateful Dead question or comment all the time. The Grateful Dead released the album Terrapin Station. It would be their first for Arista Records, where they would remain till the band would end at the death of Jerry Garcia in the mid-90s. Great album. Really would recommend that one if you are trying to figure out what the Grateful Dead is all about. And it was on this date in 1984 that this happened. And this is where I hope timing is okay.
2: That a couple of times. Shall kicks any fires. Rose swings.
3: There it is. There it is. Get out.

0: Marty Brenneman. That's right. It was on this date that Ty Cobb, or Pete Rose, passed Ty Cobb's record for the most singles in a career. It's Kahuna with you. We've got a couple more. One sad note in rock history. Well, not even rock history, but just in history. 2003, the great Bob Hope died of pneumonia at the age of 100. And another concert, again, we talked about the concert for Bangladesh. The SARS Aid concert was held in Toronto. The Rolling Stones played a 90-minute set to end the concert. Justin Timberlake, yes, that Justin Timberlake, who earlier was booed heavily by a largely rock audience. They hurled water bottles, muffins, and other items on stage during his set. Later returned to duet with Mick Jagger on the song Miss You. An upset crowd was harangued into accepting Timberlake by a visibly angry Keith Richards. I'll see if I can find some some video. There's got to be video of that around. Because that is the power of Keith Richards, when you can make 90,000 people accept Justin Timberlake. That's Keith. All right, some birthdays. Couple of birthdays for you. Comedian, actress Maya Rudolph is 54. She's in Bridesmaids. Also in Saturday Night Live. Very funny actress. Donnie Yen. I don't know why. I just like this guy. 63 today. He was the blind monk in the Star Wars Rogue One movie, which I think is the best non-original three Star Wars movie. Also played Mulan's commander and mentor in the live-action Mulan movie, but probably best known for those IP Man movies. One other birthday, Bill Langville, 69 today. Of course, the comedian, part of the Blue Collar Comedy Tour, and had his own show on TBS for a while.
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6: All right, it's 8 o'clock. We'll do news and sports, top of the hour. What else we got coming up? Coffee lovers. I've got some good news for you. All right? In fact, I overheard somebody this weekend talking about this, and it was not the same thing that I had heard. So I was thinking about that. I'm like, okay, all right. So maybe I'm getting the news out to you. And speaking of coffee, let's do a caffeine social, shall we? Everybody get your caffeine of choice. In my case, it's coffee, but it could be, Mountain Dew, Red Bull. And let's have a social, shall we? Social. I haven't done this for a while. And it's Monday, and I can really use the coffee, honestly. So we'll do that. Some good news for the coffee drinkers. And who would you want with you in a zombie apocalypse? We'll find out. All right, get us closer. Let's do news with Doug. I don't know whether he's going to be talking about a zombie apocalypse or not, but I'm sure we'll find out shortly.
7: 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Your WTOL 11 weather. Partly cloudy today, showers and storms possible, a high in the upper 80s. Showers and storms tonight, low around 70. Your full forecast is on the way. There are four new faces on the Findlay Fire Department. They are Hunter Klaus, Dominic Tracy, Zachary Hammond, and Gavin Lammers. The four were recently sworn in by Mayor Christina Mern. See a picture of all four along with the mayor and fire chief Josh Eberle in this story on our website. Ohio's Attorney General has announced that a man's been indicted in connection with a crash that killed an Ohio State Highway Patrol trooper and seriously injured another driver.
8: OSHP trooper Nicholas Caton was killed in October of last year when he was struck by a semi-truck while assisting a tractor-trailer on the side of the road in Canfield. Wilson announced an indictment against 36-year-old Ryan Raich for the death of Trooper Caton. He is charged with aggravated vehicular homicide and vehicular manslaughter.
7: ONN's Brissa Bradfield reporting. The United Way of Hancock County is kicking off its 2026 annual campaign with a community pickleball tournament. The United Way says 100% of each team's registration fee for the tournament will go directly toward United Way-funded programming that serves 1 in 4 people in Hancock County. This year's campaign goal is $1.9 million, with all money raised staying in Hancock County. Get more details about the United Way's campaign in general and the pickleball tournament specifically in this story on our website. Matt Demchek with this Fox News update.
9: ONN Sports, I'm Buddy Wow. Starting with baseball, it was a tough weekend for the Cleveland Guardians as following their 1-0 loss on Sunday, the Guards were swept by the Rays in the 3-game set over the weekend down in Tampa Bay. Cleveland has lost 5 games in a row overall as they have slipped to 2.5 games back of the White Sox in the division and down to the third and final wildcard spot in the American League playoff standings. On the other hand, it was a good weekend for the Cincinnati Reds. Andrew Abbott allowed a pair of runs in 6 innings on the bump. Ellie De La Cruz went 2-for-5 with a solo home run, and Nathaniel Lowe drove in a pair in the top half of the 10th as the Redlegs took the rubber match with a 5-3 win in 10 innings on Sunday afternoon over the Cardinals in St. Louis. Here's manager Terry Francona in the postgame on the win.
10: You know what? Andrew stayed out there for 6, did a really pitch around some walks and an error at first, but got some double plays, gutty performance, and then our bullpen

0: fixed it together, and you know, you get on the road on, you know, in the X-Trings on the road. That's not the best recipe, but that's better than losing to 9. You got a chance.
1: Cincinnati closes out the 9-game road trip with a record of 6-3. And now tonight, the Guardians and Reds will meet in the Queen City at 7 o'clock as the battle for the Ohio Cup continues. The Guardians took 2 of 3 when the two teams faced one another in Cleveland back in May. And on the pitch, the Columbus Crew defeated FC Cincinnati 2-1 in the Capital City on Saturday night. The two sides will play the second leg of the Hell Is Real rivalry in Cincinnati later on this season on Saturday, October 18th. For ONN Sports, I'm Buddy Wells.
2: All right. The World Cup is over. Can we start using real words again, like field? All right, 8:05, the WTOL 11 weather forecast could get a little shaky by the time you head home this afternoon. Partly sunny and breezy, also a bit of a haze out there as well. I don't know if that is related to any of the wildfires up in Canada or not, but I did notice since it's still a little hazy here at Lake Cascades. Chance of showers and thunderstorms looks like more like late afternoon. Some storms, though, could be severe. Highs in the upper 80s, maybe around 86, 87, in that range. Okay? Let's get back at it, shall we, as we continue on with our Back to Work Monday. This always makes me feel a little bit better. Eddie Money on 106.3 The Fox.

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106.3 The Fox. Bad Company. Great voice. Another great voice coming in later this morning. Bill Rice is in at 10. He'll be here for lunch and the Roadhouse, which will begin around 11:20. And you know that's 90 minutes commercial free. Bill Rice. All right, good news for... Are we doing coffee drinkers? No, we're doing coffee drinkers later. We're going to talk about the zombie apocalypse now. That's up next.

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1: 106.3 The Fox. You know, maybe it's a good idea to come out of Godzilla with something, well, it's a little bit different in size, but it's still one of those spooky things. If you found yourself in the middle of a zombie apocalypse, who would you want as a companion for your entire journey? All right? And again, let's just assume that you're going to make it through. All right? So it's not just, well, until somebody does something stupid and dies, which is, again, most zombie movies. So again, if you were in a zombie apocalypse, who would you want for your companion? Who would be your lifeline? Think about that. Well, they just did a survey. I think it was a Reddit poll that was done. And they gave people six choices of various occupations of who they would most want with them by their side in the event of a zombie apocalypse. Again, six different professions, and we'll go over those here in just a moment. But the most people in the survey chose a doctor at their side. They would want a doctor to be their companion. I'm guessing they probably mean a physician, not a PhD in American literature. Although the conversations you could have around a campfire. All right, so here's the breakdown, all right? These are the order from least to most. We already know the number one, but number six was a pilot. Okay, that might be handy if you want to get to places quickly. Number five, that was 3% of the people switched up. MMA fighter was number five. I guess they figured somebody that could help defend them, maybe? I don't know. I don't know whether zombies tap out or not. Ship captain, which I thought was interesting. 8% said they would pick a ship captain. Although I suppose in most of the movies you see, the water might be the safest place away from the zombies. I don't know. Number three, ex-police officer, 13% said that. Number two, engineer, 19% chose the engineer. And as I mentioned, the doctor was the overwhelming choice of the six occupations that people would want as their companion in a zombie apocalypse. 51% would want a doctor to have their back. So, I don't know. I might take

0: 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Maybe the engineer. 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
0: All right, the WTOL 11 weather forecast. Partly sunny and breezy today, so I think it'll be okay to start things off. Maybe a little toasty, but not as hot as they were saying in the week and as the weekend was unfolding. Chance of showers and thunderstorms, though, that was something that looks like it's going to come true. More likely after you get off work. They're saying after 5. Some storms could be severe. Highs in the upper 80s. Chance of showers and thunderstorms again tonight. Some storms could be severe. Low 67. Partly sunny tomorrow. No mention of rain. High of 82. We continue.

0: It's awesome. Classic rock is just fantastic. I love it.
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106.3 The Fox. Good morning. It is Kahuna with you as we continue. Oh, sorry about that. I had to get that in there. I love that little bass thing they do. Do-do-do-do-do. It is Kahuna with you. See, that's something I might have been able to do in the All-Star Band. Do-do-do-do-do. I'd better practice it, though, which is, you know, not necessarily my forte. All right, coming up, we're going to talk about coffee. And good news, if you tend to drink more than a cup or two a day. I'll explain that to you next to get us there. Queen on 106.3 The Fox. In fact, this information may help do just this.

106.3 The Fox. Good morning, Kahuna with you. It is 8:33. So, I don't know if you are a coffee consumer. I have found that when it comes to coffee, there are two, maybe three schools. There's the people who will drink coffee on occasions. There are some who will absolutely not drink coffee. I don't like the taste. Don't like coffee. Don't like the smell. I get it. And then there are those who obsess over it. So, I've got some good news for that last category. Apparently, they've come up with, I don't know if it's a criteria, or they are now saying, at least the American Heart Association says, that 5 cups of coffee a day is still within the safe range for most adults. That's pretty significant. I think that's a lot of coffee. So, again, up to 5 cups of coffee a day, you still are in a safe range and you're not getting over. And they, in fact, they call that moderate coffee consumption. The study said that moderate coffee consumption is associated with several potential health benefits. Again, 5 cups. I don't know if I'd call that moderate, but if they do, I'm down with that. But there is a caveat, like they always is. It's like, okay, it's not the one I thought it was going to be. I thought it was going to be, you know, too much, and then you abuse yourself. You know, it's not healthy for you. No, it only, this one makes sense. It only benefits to coffee itself, not all the sugar and syrups we like to put in it. So I thought that maybe this might be fertile grounds. See what I did? Grounds, coffee grounds for a Kahuna Top 5 list. It's brought to you by T.R. Williams, the right policy at the right price. All right, here we go. These are the top 5 signs you've had way too much coffee. Even though it may be okay, you're having more than 5 cups of coffee if you can identify with anything from today's list of the top 5 signs you've had way too much coffee. Here we go. Number 5. You can grind your own beans just by holding them in your hands. Yeah, that might be a problem. Number 4. Your local barista has power of attorney over your estate. That might be a problem. Again, these are the top 5 signs you've had way too much coffee. Your blood type officially changed to French roast. Number 2, you haven't blinked since the first Bush administration. And finally, the number 1 sign you've had way too much coffee. You spontaneous and involuntary start tap dancing during important business conferences. I screwed that up. It was actually...

0: business meetings, but I started flailing away at the top 10 finish.
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5: This is your Fox News update. Your WTOL 11 weather. Showers and storms possible today with a high in the 80s. Showers and storms tonight, low around 70. Your full forecast is coming up. The Ohio Department of Transportation is advising drivers of a road closure just south of Findlay this week. ODOT says US 68 between Township Road 168 and Township Road 49 will be closed this week for drainage work and a culvert replacement. A detour will be posted. Get more details on this project and other road construction projects in the area in this story on our website. Raise the Bar of Hancock County hosted its inaugural summer internship luncheon, bringing together college interns for networking, reflection, and shared learning. Raise the Bar Executive Director Tricia Valesque says an internship should be the beginning of a relationship with the community, and she wants the interns to know when they return to their campus, they know Findlay offers an entire community of employers where they can continue learning, growing, and building their careers. The luncheon also recognized the many employers that welcomed interns into their Hancock County area locations this summer. And you can see that full list and learn more about Raise the Bar, Hancock County, and this story on our website. Liberty Benton Local Schools is saluting therapy dog Otis for his perfect attendance during the 2025-26 school year. Liberty Benton says day after day, Otis was there to bring comfort, smiles, and encouragement to their students and staff. See a picture and some video of Otis in action in this story on our website. Matt Demchek with this Fox News update.
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0: All right, the WTOL 11 weather forecast, partly sunny and breezy. There is a chance of showers and thunderstorms. Looks like late afternoon if we get them. Some storms, though, could be severe. Highs expected to be around 86. Chance of showers and thunderstorms tonight. Again, some storms could be severe. Low 67, partly sunny with a high of 82 for your Tuesday.

Silver Hill. And anyone who collects Star Wars figures knows every line from every Star Trek movie and still lives in their parents' basement. 106.3, The Fox.

106.3 The Fox. Good morning, Kahuna with you. It is 8:48. We're working our way through this Monday. Fairly painless. Had a couple of bumps along the way, but you know, that's, or as I call it, Monday, really. Our summer golf giveaway, you got a chance to get entered. We will draw our next winner a week from this Wednesday. All right? So you got plenty of time, but don't drag your feet. We want to tip a hat to Tony from North Baltimore, the latest winner. You could be as well. All the details at 1063thefox.com. All right, coming up, I don't know if you've been paying any attention. There's been some pretty cool happenings at Comic-Con, which is going on. I know it gets a little geeky, but every now and again, it's good to get a little geeky. All right, we'll talk about that next. To get us there, it's Triumph.

0: 106 3 the Fox. Good morning. It is Kahuna with you. It is 8:52. And again, I don't know how you feel about Comic-Con. If you're, you know, big into that type of thing, I understand that there's a lot of people that say it's kind of geeky, Kahuna. And it is. But again, I think that's half the fun of it. Sometimes you got to just throw caution to the wind. Be geeky. It's okay. You don't always have to be a cool rockin' daddy in the USA. So Comic-Con happened this weekend. I think it's over. I think Sunday was the last day. Maybe Saturday was the last day, but I'm guessing Sunday they make it a weekend out of it. And it's a big deal. Over 7,000 Marvel fans packed the convention center. The event is held in... There are several Comic-Cons that happen around the country, but the San Diego Comic-Con is the Rose Bowl, the granddaddy of them all. And Saturday... those Marvel fans came out because there was a panel discussion for the upcoming Avengers movie. So some people even camped out for like over 30 hours to guarantee that they could get into that 40-minute panel. So, but that wasn't the only thing. Here are some of the highlights. If you missed it, maybe you don't care. I find these things kind of interesting in a geeky way. Sorry, Nick Cage, Ryan Gosling will be the new Ghost Rider. You might remember, I think Nick Cage did at least one. I don't know if he did more than one or not. I think, and it wasn't very good, I'll be honest with you. But Ryan Gosling now will be joining the Marvel world as the new Ghost Rider. The movie is set to come out in 2028, so we're a couple of years away from that. Of course, Robert Downey Jr. was there to hype Doomsday. Also on stage for the panel, it was pretty loaded. Among them, Chris Evans, Pedro Pascal, Paul Rudd, Anthony Mackie, David Harbour, Kelsey Grammer, who's also in it. Avengers Doomsday is set to hit theaters December 18th, so that's going to be a Christmas release, and that ought to be huge. All the things that go along with that. This one might have been my favorite story. This happened Friday at Comic-Con. The fans there gave Rick Moranis, the actor Rick Moranis, a standing ovation when the 73-year-old actor took the stage as part of a panel for the upcoming Spaceballs 2 movie that is coming out. And if you have really don't pay that much attention, because Rick Moranis can kind of fly under the radar, he's so good, so funny. Not only was he half of Bob and Doug McKenzie, but he was great in the Ghostbusters movies. That might have been my favorite Rick Moranis character, was that guy. And then, of course, Spaceballs, you know. And the new Spaceballs, or the Spaceballs sequel, is set to come out next April. He said that he's glad that he finally has an answer for all of these Spaceball fans who keep asking him, when are you guys going to do another one? I bet he got that a lot. Everybody loved his character in Spaceballs. And then this is the one that got a lot of attention. I saw a lot of this on social media. Ryan Reynolds crashed the presentation on Saturday, the Marvel's Doomsday one. He crashed the party wearing a never-before-seen on-screen gray Deadpool costume. Normally that's red. And he pretended to be a cosplayer and walked around the entire thing, and nobody knew it was him. He was taking selfies with people and all. It was great. It really was pretty funny. He jokingly said, ask if there was any room for him to get into Avengers Doomsday. So, Comic-Con. It has gotten expensive, though. I understand Iron Man had to finance his armor at 8.9 APR.
1: Kahuna in the morning.

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3: At the WTUL 11 weather forecast, looks like we're going to start out okay. Partly sunny and breezy today. There is a chance of showers and thunderstorms. It looks like late afternoon. Some storms could be severe, highs in the upper 80s. Chance of showers and thunderstorms tonight. Again, some of those storms could be severe, low 67. And then for Tuesday, partly sunny, highs expected to be in the lower 80s. Let's continue on. The Rolling Stones keep our Monday morning rock rolling with 106.3 The Fox.

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1063 The Fox, the band. It is Kahuna with you. So our question of the day, it's a new concept, I guess, a new theme anyway, to our questions of the day. We haven't done this one before. I don't know how well it's going to take. I'll give it a couple. If it's not popular, we'll drop it. But it's our new defend the

The undefendable question of the day, where you have to defend something that other people might find unacceptable, all right? You have to take the pro side where most people might say con. So today's defend the undefendable question, it's pretty appropriate. Defend Mondays. It's your job to defend Mondays and keep it off of death row, all right? Our question of the day, 106.3 The Fox on Facebook. Here's Journey.

0: 106.3 The Fox, The Doors and Roadhouse Blues. Rather appropriate we come out of that song where he talks about waking up and having himself a beer. If you missed it earlier, today is National Scotch Day, July 27th. Talked about it in the Almanac. Here's a guy who's known for enjoying his scotch, bourbon, and or whiskey drinking. And why not throw in a good cigar? Ron White gives us a few thoughts on drinking and driving. Enjoy.
1: Anything has the potential to become a DUI checkpoint if you crash your car into it. Don't drink and drive. That's what they say. They also say friends don't let friends drive drunk. Well, which one is it? Somebody's got to drive. I was leaving a party the other night, and this buddy of mine goes, "Hey, Ron, can you drive?" I was like, "I can drive. I can't get pulled over." Now, I'm not saying I've never driven drunk, because I've drank so much in my life, now on the back of my driver's license, there's a list of organs I need.
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5: All right, let's head back into The Rock. Earlier this morning, we did a story about things that parents keep parents up at night. And it was the phones, or cell phones, and screen times, and social media, that type of thing. So technology. I think probably my biggest fear was that I wouldn't have enough patience for our kids. Still is a kind of a concern. And for Guns N' Roses.

106.3 The Fox, Supertramp. It is Kahuna with you. They are calling for the possibility of some extreme weather later this afternoon and into the evening as well. There is a chance of showers and thunderstorms, and that some of those thunderstorms could be severe. 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

0: 106.3 The Fox, Bon Jovi, putting the wraps on a block rock for your Back to Work Monday. 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All right, we'll get Bill started off. What's he got coming up? Billy Idol, do one from Bob Seger and the Silver Bullet Band, and we'll get it all kicked off with Fleetwood Mac next.
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7: Here is your WTOL 11 weather forecast. Temperatures will warm to the upper 80s, nearing 90 degrees with partly sunny skies. We are expecting showers and thunderstorms to arrive for the afternoon and evening, some of which could be on the stronger side and containing wind gusts upwards of 60, even 70 miles an hour will be possible. A weather impact alert day is in effect for all of Monday before things dry out heading into Tuesday. For 106.3 The Fox, I'm WTOL 11 meteorologist Davis Wells.
0: All right, that's it for me. My Monday is dwindling down. I still got some things I got to do. Don't get me wrong. I'm not going out to the golf course.

just right now. But it is winding down. So Bill coming in next. We'll get him started off with some Fleetwood Mac. Have yourself a great afternoon. We'll talk to you tomorrow, 6 a.m.

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106.3, the Fox hits a rebel yell. Billy Idol starting things off for us on this Monday morning. It is Bill Rice. Hello and good morning to you, and welcome into our midday classic rock adventure all the way till 3 o'clock. Bob Seger, Main Street on the Fox.

0: 763, the Fox Joan Jett. She loves rock and roll. We all do. That's why we're here. It's why we do what we do. It is Bill Rice just getting things started on this Monday morning, the 27th day of July, as we roll out the final few days of July and head into August. Doesn't quite seem possible. Glad you're with us this morning, and I hope your weekend went terrific. And hope your Monday is starting out well. And so glad you're spending part of it with us as we take you all the way till 3 with a classic rock. And we got Rick Derringer waiting for you next on the Fox.
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106.3 The Fox, More Than a Feeling, Boston. Checking in on this Monday morning. This is Bill Rice, working our way through the midday, all the way till 3 with the classic rock. 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

0: 106.3 The Fox, Motley Crue's Home Sweet Home on this Monday morning. This is Bill Rice. Appreciate you hanging out with us. About a half hour to go before we get to the lunchtime roadhouse. At the movies over the weekend, The Odyssey continued its journey at the box office, coming in at number one again, $87 million in its second week of release. The movie has now made $286.4 million domestically, $639.6 million globally. In at number two over the weekend, the live-action Moana, $10.5 million, followed by Toy Story 5 with $10 million. By the way, the summer box office has already cleared $3 billion, giving the industry a much-needed boost. The Odyssey, second weekend in a row, big winner at the box office.
1: 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Proven number one for the toughest corn diseases with long-lasting residual when you need to be confident your fungicide will perform. I'm Dusty Sonnenberg reporting. Taking a quick look at your agricultural headlines, the House of Representatives passed a $95 billion budget resolution back on Wednesday along party lines that would direct up to $12 billion in aid to struggling farmers while providing $73 billion for defense and intelligence spending tied to the ongoing war with Iran. Let's turn our attention out of the markets in Chicago. September corn is trading a nickel lower at $4.59. December new crop corn down 4¾ cents at $4.82¾. August soybeans are trading up 2¾ cents at $12.40¼ per bushel, with November new crop beans up 2½ cents at $12.46¼, and wheat for September currently down 26 cents, $6.70. This is the Ohio Agnet.
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5: Here is your WTOL 11 weather forecast. Temperatures will warm to the upper 80s, nearing 90 degrees with partly sunny skies. We are expecting showers and thunderstorms to arrive for the afternoon and evening, some of which could be on the stronger side and containing wind gusts upwards of 60, even 70 miles an hour will be possible. A weather impact alert day is in effect for all of Monday before things dry out heading into Tuesday. For 106.3 The Fox, I'm WTOL 11 meteorologist Davis Wells.
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know that you love her cold. 106.3 The Fox TV Rays Cold Shot on this Monday morning. This is Bill Rice. We are getting real close to cranking up the Lunchtime Roadhouse. Got Nonstop Rock for your lunchtime coming up in just a few minutes. A big thank you to everybody who helped the Fox stuff the bus this past week by dropping off school supplies. 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By the way, the distribution of the school supplies collected is scheduled for Saturday, August 1st, 8:30 a.m. to 1:30 p.m. at the Family Center, which is located

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So hopefully you're signed up for that. Going to be handing them out on Saturday. Thanks again. All you folks making Stop the Bus a big success.

106.3 The Fox. It's Billy Squire, my kind of lover, on this Monday morning. This is Bill Rice. Taking you through the midday all the way till 3 o'clock with terrific classic rock. And up next, 90 minutes of nonstop rock for the lunchtime. It's Roadhouse time next on The Fox.

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17: Here is your WTOL 11 weather forecast. Temperatures will warm to the upper 80s, nearing 90 degrees with partly sunny skies. We are expecting showers and thunderstorms to arrive for the afternoon and evening, some of which could be on the stronger side and containing wind gusts upwards of 60, even 70 miles an hour will be possible. A weather impact alert day is in effect for all of Monday before things dry out heading into Tuesday. For 106.3 The Fox, I'm WTOL 11 meteorologist Davis Wells.
18: Ladies and gentlemen, boys and girls, children of all ages, welcome in. Here we go. Monday lunchtime roadhouse underway with Aerosmith on the Fox.

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106.3 The Fox, Hendrix and Hey Joe. Part of the Lunchtime Roadhouse. It's the Monday edition. This is Bill Weiss. What do you say we rock the Casbah? Let's do it. The Clash on The Fox.

106.3 The Fox, Take It on the Run, REO Speedwagon. It is the Lunchtime Roadhouse on this Monday. This is Bill Weiss. And here comes Hart, Crazy on You on the Fox.

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Part of the Lunchtime Roadhouse on this Monday is Bill Weiss. 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
1: Tonight, we will celebrate the Queen, Stevie Nicks, and her debut solo album, Belladonna. We're also going to hear rare live cuts from Sammy Hagar and Ted Nugent on UCR Backstage. And we will hear vault tracks from Bob Seger of the Grateful Dead. No, not together. You folks are funny. It's Matt Wardlaw. 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

106.3 The Fox, rocking you like a hurricane, the Scorpions. Part of our lunchtime roadhouse on this Monday. This is Bill Rice bringing on Eddie Money. Baby, hold on the Fox.

0: 106.3 The Fox, Ramblin' Man, Allman Brothers. On this Monday afternoon, this is Bill Rice. More classic rock coming up. But first, today's rock notes. Judas Priest launched its Faith Keepers World Tour with a concert at Germany's Bobfest. Band performed a 17-song set featuring music from across its five-decade career. Fans also heard The Ripper and Delivering the Goods live for the first time since 2019. The European leg of the tour scheduled to continue through September before concluding in London. Genesis members Peter Gabriel, Tony Banks, and Mike Rutherford have reunited to celebrate a deluxe reissue of the band's 1969 debut album, From Genesis to Revelation. Trio joined original guitarist Anthony Phillips in overseeing the expanded release, which arrives October 9th. Collection features newly remixed and remastered versions of the album, rare recordings, demos, and previously unreleased material.
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2: Here is your WTOL 11 weather forecast. Temperatures will warm to the upper 80s, nearing 90 degrees with partly sunny skies. We are expecting showers and thunderstorms to arrive for the afternoon and evening, some of which could be on the stronger side and containing wind gusts upwards of 60, even 70 miles an hour will be possible. A weather impact alert day is in effect for all of Monday before things dry out heading into Tuesday. For 106.3 The Fox, I'm WTOL 11 meteorologist Davis Wells.
3: 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We got another long block of nonstop rock. It starts right now with Scandal on the Fox.

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106.3 to Fox. Why can't this be love? It is Van Halen asking the question on this Monday afternoon. This is Bill Rice. Here till 3 with the classic rock, and then Steve will get you through the rest of the afternoon. The big kahuna question of the day. Let's check this out. You can always find it on our Facebook page, 106.3 the Fox on Facebook. So new question of the day theme that's going to run week long called Defend the Undefendable. Asking you to defend something that most people might find, well, unacceptable. So today's Defend the Undefendable question of the day, pretty appropriate. We're asking you to defend Mondays. Good luck with that. Question of the day, check it out. 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

Truckin' Ottawa, Arcadia, and anyone who ever got a tire from a Hot Wheel car stuck in their nostril. 106.3 The Fox.

106.3 The Fox, Tom Petty. You don't know how it feels on this Monday afternoon. This is Bill Rice as we keep things rolling all the way till 3 o'clock before we turn it over to Steve. 27th day of July. Today is Bagpipe Appreciation Day. Okay. National Creme Brulee Day. Love creme brulee. Today is National Scotch Day. National Scotch Day. Pretty neat. Or on the rocks, if you prefer. And today is National Chicken Finger Day. Now, you all know, I'm sure, that chickens don't actually have fingers. It's the most anatomically incorrect food since buffalo.

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3: It is Bill Rice, Monday afternoon. Let's get back to the classic rock. And yes, on the Fox.

106.3 The Fox. It is Neil Young. That is Southern Man on this Monday afternoon. This is Bill Rice. Thanks for hanging out with us. We certainly appreciate it. Hope you're here tonight and every weeknight, 7 to midnight. Great classic rock, so much more. 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

106.3 The Fox, White Snake on this Monday afternoon. Love ain't no stranger. It is Bill Rice, 27th day of July. Let's see what happened of note on this date. 1953, the Korean Armistice Agreement was signed at Panmunjom, ending 3 years of fighting on the Korean Peninsula that killed an estimated 4 million people. This day in 1996, a pipe bomb exploded at Centennial Olympic Park during a concert at the Atlanta Olympics. One person died from the blast. Another died after suffering a heart attack, and more than 100 were injured. And it was on this date all the way back in 1940, Billboard magazine published its first music popularity chart,

0: listing best-selling retail records. In first place, I'll Never Smile Again, recorded by Tommy Dorsey and his orchestra, with featured vocalist Frank Sinatra, this day in 1940. And those events from this 27th of July.
1: Hey, it's Kahuna. You're about to join us for Tuesday's Morning Show, where we'll celebrate Summerween. We'll take a look at This Week in Science that could come in handy if you've got problems with mosquitoes in your backyard. And I've got another Defend the Undefendable questions of the day, dealing with the seasons. 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
1: Here is your WTOL 11 weather forecast. Temperatures will warm to the upper 80s, nearing 90 degrees with partly sunny skies. We are expecting showers and thunderstorms to arrive for the afternoon and evening, some of which could be on the stronger side and containing wind gusts upwards of 60, even 70 miles an hour will be possible. A weather impact alert day is in effect for all of Monday before things dry out heading into Tuesday. For 106.3 The Fox, I'm WTOL 11 meteorologist Davis Wells.
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It is Bill Rice. 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

Rockin' Lima, Continental, and anyone with a Randy Macho Man Savage belt buckle. Ooh, yeah. The 106.3 The Fox.

106.3 The Fox, Aldo Nova and his fantasy on this Monday afternoon. This is Bill Rice. Final hour together. Steve is in when we wrap things up at 3 o'clock. If you're having a birthday today, happy birthday to you on this 27th of July. You are sharing it with actress, comedian Maya Rudolph. She is 54 today. Actor Jonathan Rhys-Meyers, 49. Actress, director Betty Thomas, 79 today. Comedian Bill Engvall is 69. Singer-songwriter Bobby Gentry, 84 today. Singer Maureen McGovern is 77. Former Major League Baseball All-Star Alex Rodriguez is 51 today. Major League Baseball All-Star pitcher Max Scherzer is 42. Olympic gold medal figure skater Peggy Fleming is 78 today. And golfer Jordan Spieth is 33.

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106.3 The Fox, Bull for the City. Fog hat on this Monday afternoon. This is Bill Rice. Final few minutes together. We have got Steven at the top of the hour, getting you through the rest of the afternoon. That includes our Fox After Work party.

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0: 106.3 The Fox Hit Tone, Skinny Bop, Poison. On this Monday afternoon, this is Bill Rice. That's it. We are all out of time. We got Steve Artreser right around the corner, taking you through the rest of the afternoon, and we're going to start him up with Cream and another long block of rock straight ahead. Enjoy the rest of your Monday. We'll see you right back here tomorrow morning at 10 on The Fox.
1: 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We'll take a look at This Week in Science that could come in handy if you've got problems with mosquitoes in your backyard. 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
6: Here is your WTOL 11 weather forecast. Temperatures will warm to the upper 80s, nearing 90 degrees with partly sunny skies. We are expecting showers and thunderstorms to arrive for the afternoon and evening, some of which could be on the stronger side and containing wind gusts upwards of 60, even 70 miles an hour will be possible. A weather impact alert day is in effect for all of Monday before things dry out heading into Tuesday. For 106.3 The Fox, I'm WTOL.

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1: It is Bill Rice heading on out. Steve is next. We kick off another long block of rock with Pat Benatar. Everybody, have a great day. See you back here tomorrow morning on the Fox.

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106.3 The Fox. It is Steve, and welcome to another Monday afternoon, my friend. If your weekend disappeared faster than the leftovers in the office fridge, well, don't worry. You've got good company on that. First things first, a big thank you to Mitch, who covered for me while I took care of a few things. Coming up on the show this afternoon, there's a household item that somehow turns relaxing into a wrestling match, and I'll share that with you on the Heartburn for the Day, brought to you by T.R. Williams Insurance. Of course, that's the right insurance at the right price. I've got your obscure random facts, your 30-second life tip, and your after-work party powered by Cars On Main. It's all on the way today on The Fox.

talking Ottawa, Dunkirk. That old guy who always says, see you in the funny papers. Whatever that means. 106.3 The Fox.

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2: It is

It is Steve, and today's Heartburn for the Day, brought to you by T.R. Williams Insurance. Of course, the right insurance at the right price is up right now on our Fox Facebook page. So if you ever lost that battle with a blanket or your dog stole your spot on the couch, I think you'll relate to that, right? Let us know at 106.3 The Fox on Facebook. Here's The Who. Everything.

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1: Hey, you! How many times have I told you to stay out of there?

106.3 The Fox. It is Steve. Definitely a Monday, the Mondayest of Mondays. If I had to describe Monday, it would be somebody microwaving fish in the office break room. It has just been one thing after another. But I'm sure we will get through it together, shall we? All right. Hey, a big thanks to everybody who helped us stuff the bus this past weekend by dropping off those school supplies or making monetary donations. It was a lot of fun. I was out there from 10 until noon on Friday. And so many of you stopped by, and it was great. I mean, some people, hey, Steve, how you doing? And they brought school supplies in, and it was a lot of fun. And thanks to you, so many families now will have the school supplies that they need as the kids go back to school. I know, mom and dads are rejoicing that, and kids are like, oh, no, not too bad, not yet. Anyway, a big thank you to McDonald's of Findlay, all the volunteers, Findlay City Schools, everybody else who helped stuff the bus. Now, distribution of the school supplies is scheduled for August 1st from 8:30 a.m. to 1:30 p.m. at the Family Center. 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
3: It is Steve with you, and we are getting through this Monday afternoon together, one way or another. It's got to wrap up at some point, right? Hey, you know, I had one of those moments this weekend that reminded me who's really in charge at my house. And hint, it's not me. And no, it wasn't another human. I will explain in just a bit. Here's Def Leppard on the Fox.

0: 106.3 The Fox, it is Steve. You know, whenever I hear Welcome to the Jungle, it's like describing my house. Total chaos all the time. I am still laughing, thinking about something that happened over the weekend. For those of you that don't know, we have two dogs. I have an Australian Shepherd named Spike, and we have a poodle, Shih Tzu, mix, mutt, slice of ham, Teddy. And I thought, you know, it was a nice evening over the weekend, so I grabbed Spike and Teddy's leash, and I thought, well, we'll just squeeze in a nice evening walk. Now, Spike's all in. His tail's wagging, ready to go, you know, before I even got the door open. Teddy just sat there, and I thought, well, maybe he's not interested, you know. And no, it turns out he was waiting for me to grab his favorite leash. Apparently, they have favorites. The black one was acceptable. The blue one, absolutely not. The second I switched, he popped up like nothing had ever been wrong. His tail was wagging. He headed for the door like, you know, see, that wasn't so hard. It really amazes me how pets quietly train us without us even noticing. We think we're the owners, but somewhere along the way, they become management. And I'm pretty sure Spike and Teddy have monthly meetings. I'm just not invited.
1: Hey, it's Kahuna. You're about to join us for Tuesday's Morning Show, where we'll celebrate Summerween. We'll take a look at This Week in Science that could come in handy if you've got problems with mosquitoes in your backyard. And I've got another Defend the Undefendable Questions of the Day, dealing with the seasons. I'll explain 6 to 10 right back here on 106.3 The Fox.
2: Good afternoon, I'm Jacob Reimer. The Cincinnati Reds have gotten the second half of the regular season started off on the right track after beating the St. Louis Cardinals yesterday 5-3 in 10 innings and marked the third straight series win, all of which coming on the road. Left-hander Andrew Abbott gave the Reds six strong innings, only allowing two runs on three hits and struck out four. Manager Terry Francona spoke after the game on the day on the mound from Abbott and on the win itself.
3: You know what, Andrew stayed out there for six, did a really pitch around some walks and an error at first, but got some double plays, gutty performance, and then our bullpen pieced it together. And you know, you get on the road on, you know, in extra innings on the road, that's not the best recipe. That's better than losing to nine. You got a chance.
2: The Reds now return home for a series with the Cleveland Guardians in the second leg of the Ohio Cup. The Guardians took 2 out of 3 up in Cleveland back in May. Cleveland is looking to snap a 5-game losing skid. They will need to take 2 out of 3 again in Cincinnati to reclaim the Ohio Cup. Tonight's matchup has Chase Burns on the mound for the Red Legs across Slade Ciccone for the Guardians. They get started from Great American Ballpark at 7:10. In college football, according to the Associated Press, Michigan Athletic Director Ward Manuel will be paid $7.1 million as part of his separation agreement with the school. Manuel agreed to step down following investigations into the culture of the school's athletic department. And North Carolina football GM Michael Lombardi was placed on administrative leave today after an HR complaint was filed by a former UNC employee. This move is effective immediately. I'm Jacob Reimer, and this is the Ohio News Network.

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1: Here is your WTOL 11 weather forecast. Temperatures will warm to the upper 80s, nearing 90 degrees with partly sunny skies. We are expecting showers and thunderstorms to arrive for the afternoon and evening, some of which could be on the stronger side and containing wind gusts upwards of 60, even 70 miles an hour will be possible. A weather impact alert day is in effect for all of Monday before things dry out heading into Tuesday. For 106.3 The Fox, I'm WTOL 11 meteorologist Davis Wells.
2: A cloudy, dreary, drizzly 84 degrees. Just perfect for Monday here at Lake Cascades. You know what else is perfect for a Monday? Classic rock. It always makes things better, so let's get back to it. We'll kick off another block right now and get it started with Alice Cooper on the Fox.

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106.3 The Fox. It is Steve. Definitely a Monday. It felt like Monday was just dragging on. I get here earlier, probably 9:30, 10 o'clock-ish, something like that. Do some work in what I call my office, which is nothing more than a cubicle, but still. And then I spend a lot of time with you guys in here playing some great classic rock, which is always an honor and a pleasure and a lot of fun. So we'll get there with the commercial-free classic rock for your drive home. I've got the Fox After Work Party powered by Cars On Main. That hour block of rock is coming up here pretty quick. Also, on the way, I think we've become pretty spoiled. You know, if the GPS takes an extra 5 seconds, we think the world is ending. So coming up next, your four random facts that will remind you how people figured things out long before smartphones, Wi-Fi, or even standardized time. Trust me, today's batch is worth hanging around for. It is your 4 at 4 random facts coming up in 10 minutes.

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3: 1, 2, 3, 4.
4: Here is proof that people solved everyday problems long before apps existed to do it for them. Here for it for random facts. Fact number one. Here we go. Before modern calendars were standardized, some towns rang church bells at noon every day so residents could reset their personal clocks accurately. Basically, the original time sync update. Fact number two, railroad companies created many of the first standardized time zones because train schedules kept colliding without them. Time zones existed mostly because trains refused to cooperate. Fact number three, early street names in American cities were sometimes changed just to prevent mail carriers from mixing up deliveries. GPS complaints started with envelopes. And last but not least, before indoor mail slots became common, many homes had locked letterboxes mounted near their front gates. Porch security used to involve iron hardware. There you go. All right, that's today's four random facts. Reminders that convenience took a while to invent.

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0: 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And our highlighted stories, of course, Steve's Heartburn for the Day, brought to you by T.R. Williams Insurance. That's the right insurance at the right price. 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We've got coffee lovers that are rejoicing and big weekend in San Diego, plus, of course, all the news, weather, sports, everything you need at your fingertips. 1063thefox.com is where you will get all of that. You know what else we can get? We can get out of here and just go home. It has been a Monday, the Mondayest of Mondays to ever have Mondayed in the history of Monday. So we are going to take it home with commercial-free classic rock. I've got your after-work party powered by Cards on Main, and it is on the way next.
1: 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I'm Allison Kinney. Now let's take a look at the markets. September corn's closing in today down 12.5 at 451 and 3 quarters. December corn down 13.5 at 474. In March, corn's down 13.5 at

as well at 489.5. August soybeans down 39.5 at 1208.5. September soybeans down 40.5 at 1199.75. September wheat's down 18 cents at 660. December wheat down 18 cents as well at 677.5. And August live cattle are down $1.85 at $2.25.22. This is the Ohio AgNet.

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3: Here is your WTOL 11 weather forecast. Temperatures will warm to the upper 80s, nearing 90 degrees with partly sunny skies. We are expecting showers and thunderstorms to arrive for the afternoon and evening, some of which could be on the stronger side and containing wind gusts upwards of 60, even 70 miles an hour will be possible. A weather impact alert day is in effect for all of Monday before things dry out heading into Tuesday. For 106.3 The Fox, I'm WTOL 11 meteorologist Davis Wells.
4: Faster than a speeding bullet, more powerful than a locomotive, able to leap tall buildings at a single bound. Look, up in the sky, it's a bird.
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accidentally knocks something off the counter. It's your Monday edition of the Fox After Work Party. Workday's finally in the books. Roll the windows down, unless it's still raining out there. But we can turn up the radio and finish Monday with some great classic rock. Tonight, we get it all started with Robert Palmer.

Today's after work party rolls on thanks to Cars on Main. No gimmicks, no pressure, just good people helping Northwest Ohio drivers at 208 North Main Street, right here in Findlay. Mike from Bluffton checked in. He says, "Hey, Steve, my smoke detector only chirps when I'm finally falling asleep." Yeah, Mike, I think they all come with an internal clock that says, "Wait, he's almost asleep. Now," you know, because nothing wakes you up faster than a 2 a.m. beep hunt. Little dude.

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If your vehicle's best feature is that it still runs, see Patrick for an upgrade at 208 North Main Street right here in Findlay. Looking for something to do tonight? Alexandra's in Findlay are doing their usual trivia night. It's a nice reminder that summer evenings don't have to end when the workday does. And if you win trivia tonight, just remember where you got all those random facts.

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You know, if your grocery list somehow turned into a $100 bill again this weekend,

We're smack dab in the middle of commercial-free rock, and your Fox After Work party rocks on thanks to Cars on Main at 208 North Main Street right here in Findlay. Mike checked in from Ottawa. He says, "Hey, Steve, my dog has two speeds, asleep and squirrel." I think every dog is like that. You know, dogs don't overreact. They just commit.

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Out of sunscreen, use butter for a healthy glow. 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

It's your Monday edition of the Fox After Work Party, brought to you by Cars on Main. Let's see if you know this one from Steve's Can You Guess file tonight. Can you guess what everyday object was actually manufactured

0: with a small hole in it, not because it's needed, but to make the manufacturing process work better. I've got the answer coming up after this.
1: This is not headline news. Comic-Con announced Ryan Gosling will star in Ghost Rider. To prepare for his role as a guy who's so freaking hot that he's on fire, Gosling will do nothing. David Lee Roth canceled the rest of his tour. If this affects your summer plans, you're David Lee Roth. 105 million Americans are currently not working. There's even a name for them. Influencers and amateur podcasters. And LeBron James signed a 2-year deal to play in Philadelphia. So a headline from next year, welcome to the 76ers, Bronny James. This is not headline news.
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4: Good afternoon, I'm Jacob Reimer. After beating the St. Louis Cardinals yesterday 5-3 in 10 innings, the Cincinnati Reds racked up their third series win in a row, all of which coming on the road. Sal Stewart and Nathaniel Lowe delivered in the 10th inning with big hits bringing in the eventual game-winning runs. Manager Terry Francona spoke after the game on the impact Lowe is making.
5: And I thought the other one was Lowe flipping that ball into left field because we might still be playing. He's actually, I mean, for the last couple months, he played a lot. Yeah. He's done a good job. He's hit right in the middle of the order, mostly against right-handers. It's nice to see him get a knock against the lefty because that was a big one.
4: After 9 games on the road, the Reds now return home for a series with the Cleveland Guardians in the second leg of the Ohio Cup. The Guardians took 2 out of 3 up in Cleveland back in May. Cleveland is looking to snap a 5-game losing skid. They will need to take 2 out of 3 again in Cincinnati to reclaim the Ohio Cup. Tonight's matchup has Chase Burns on the mound for the Redlegs across Slade Ciccone for the Guardians. Vegas started from Great American Ballpark tonight at 7:10. In college football, according to the Associated Press, Michigan Athletic Director Ward Manuel will be paid $7.1 million as part of his separation agreement with the school. Other perks include Michigan tickets and golf privileges, while the school will contribute $108,000 to his retirement account and cover his attorney fees. And North Carolina football GM Michael Lombardi was placed on administrative leave today after an HR complaint was filed by a former UNC employee. This move is effective immediately. I'm Jacob Reimer, and this is the Ohio News Network.
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0: Your Monday night drive home and the Fox After Work Party brought to you by Cars on Main. From Steve's Can You Guess file tonight. Well, did you guess? Earlier I asked what everyday object is manufactured with a small hole in it. And it's not because it's needed, but to make the manufacturing process work better. Well, the answer is the cap on a ballpoint pen. That little hole helps equalize air pressure during the manufacturing process, and it also reduces the chance of creating a complicated airway blockage if somebody accidentally inhales the cap. So yes, that tiny hole actually has a job.
8: It's

0: ELO putting the brakes on and wrapping up tonight's after work party brought to you by Cars on Main. Hopefully that drive home is getting a little easier. If you're just getting off work, maybe headed to work, thanks for letting me be a part of it. You know, coming up in our final hour, I've got the real weird news story that'll make you shake your head. Today's rock history moment and a recommendation for something happening tonight right here in Northwest Ohio that might be worth checking out before you call it a night. So stick around. I've got more classic rock coming up with Peter Gabriel.
1: Hey, it's Kahuna. It's you're about to join us for Tuesday's morning show where we'll celebrate Summerween. We'll take a look at this week in science that could come in handy if you've got problems with mosquitoes in your backyard. And I've got another defend the undefendable questions of the day. Dealing with the seasons. I'll explain 6 to 10 right back here on 106.3 The Fox.
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5: Here is your W2L 11 weather forecast. Rain showers with a few isolated storms, a overall small risk of severe weather this evening. Main threat would be gusty winds. The threat of storms diminishes overnight, still could maintain a few isolated downpours. Lows back in the upper 60s. Drying out into Tuesday, mostly cloudy skies, a few isolated showers off to the east of I-75, highs in the lower 80s. For 106.3 The Fox, I'm W2L 11 Chief Meteorologist Chris Vickers.
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It is time for Steve's Weird News of the Day. And it really doesn't get much weirder than this. A couple in England accidentally ordered 70,000 lollipops online after their young child got a hold of a phone and completed the purchase. Instead of a small candy order, boxes just kept arriving at the house until they realized what had happened. Thankfully, the retailer agreed to help resolve the mix-up. You know what? And they wonder why parents keep changing their phone passwords. Well, you know, 70,000 lollipops. Imagine if the retailer didn't take any of those back or help make any of those right. That is a lot of lollipops to lick, I'll tell you that. 70,000 lollipops. All right, we carry on. Commercial-free classic rock. We get back at it. Here's The Doors on the Fox.

106.3 The Fox. It is Steve. Monday night's rolling right along. It's time for that rock history moment. And this one I had my doubts about, but it is also kind of humorous, and it brings back a little nostalgia, I think. So it happened on this day in rock history, July 27th, back in 1987. Mr. Rick Astley released Never Gonna Give You Up. Now, that song became a worldwide number one hit. And years later, it took on a whole new life as the internet's legendary Rick Roll, where millions of people clicked a link expecting one thing and they got Rick Astley instead. You know, it proves a great song can have a second career, even if it spends most of that career surprising unexpected people online. You know, somewhere somebody just got Rick Rolled while listening to this.

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It is Steve rocking it with you Monday night. Here's a local story that'll make you smile. Month of August is right around the corner. So is the Flag City Balloon Fest. And volunteers across Hancock County are already helping prepare for one of Findlay's signature summer events. It's a big weekend. It's one of those weekends that reminds you why people love living around here. Flag City Balloon Fest. August is almost here, and the summer is going by way too quick. So we're looking forward to that event, that's for sure. Let's look forward to some more classic rock. I got too much time on my hands. Here's

0: hands. 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

0: Who are looking for something to do before summer just kind of fades away, there is a hidden gem right here near Findlay that you can check out. 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Coming up, we'll check out some more great classic rock. Hold on, I got Allman Brothers coming up.
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1: It is Steve rocking it out with you until 7 o'clock tonight. 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

0: Black Crowes wraps up that block of rock, and that'll do it. Wrapping up my night with you, Steve Artresta, getting ready to head out and head home. It's definitely been a Monday, but Monday is officially in the books. You know, maybe today flew by, maybe it crawled, but either way, if you're headed home right now, I hope the drive gives you a chance to just take a breath before tomorrow starts trying to make appointments for you. I'll be back tomorrow afternoon. Brand new Steve's Heartburn for the day, brought to you by T.R. Williams Insurance, the right insurance at the right price. Your four random facts, 30-second life tip, Facebook, this or that Tuesday, where I throw out two choices that will probably start another one of those debates, and your after-work party powered by Cars On Main. One big full show. Matt Wardlaw's got your ultimate classic rock coming up next. And from my little studio to wherever you're headed tonight, thanks for spending part of your afternoon with me. Take care, my friend. You stay safe. And remember, life is a lot like putting leftovers in a refrigerator. You'll swear you'll get to them tomorrow.
1: Hey, it's Kahuna. It's you're about to join us for Tuesday's morning show, where we'll celebrate Summerween. We'll take a look at this week in science that could come in handy if you've got problems with mosquitoes in your backyard. And I've got another defend the undefendable questions of the day, dealing with the seasons. I'll explain 6 to 10 right back here on 106.3 The Fox.

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6: Here is your WTOL 11 weather forecast. Rain showers with a few isolated storms. A overall small risk of severe weather this evening. Main threat would be gusty winds. The threat of storms diminishes overnight. Still could maintain a few isolated downpours. Lows back in the upper 60s. Drying out into Tuesday. Mostly cloudy skies. A few isolated showers off to the east of I-75. Highs in the lower 80s. For 106.3 The Fox, I'm WTOL 11 Chief Meteorologist Chris Vickers. 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
2: 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Welcome to the big show, my friends.

0: Well, we got some good news as Bob Seger fans last week. Bob is going to be releasing a 20th anniversary edition of his Face the Promise album from 2006 with four bonus tracks, three of them previously unheard. There is a new music video for Wait For Me that you can see along with all of the details at Ultimate Classic Rock.
1: When you first saw her, she was out walking her dog. You didn't notice her at first. But when you finally did, it was too late. Because at that moment, you were speeding. She was out walking her dog and only had a second to let go of the leash. Your foot was on the gas and her life was on the line. Speeding catches up with you. 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
6: Here is your WTOL 11 weather forecast. Rain showers with a few isolated storms. A overall small risk of severe weather this evening. Main threat would be gusty winds. The threat of storms diminishes overnight. Still could maintain a few isolated downpours. Lows back in the upper 60s. Drying out into Tuesday. Mostly cloudy skies. A few isolated showers off to the east of I-75. Highs in the lower 80s. For 106.3 The Fox, I'm WTOL 11 Chief Meteorologist Chris Vickers.
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It's your comrade, Matt Wardlaw. We have some good things on tap tonight, including a look back at the first Stevie Nicks solo album. I was just listening to all of Belladonna here in the past couple of weeks. It is a record that I still love a lot. And yes, there are some big hits on there, but things like the title track as well are also awesome, and we will get into all of it later tonight. Some other stuff up ahead. We're going to hear some rare live Sammy Hagar during UCR Backstage. Right now, that's not a Van Halen pun. Right now, a legendary tune that we all love from Golden Earring. This is Ultimate Classic Rock.

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Some surprising news for potheads. A new study says that while there are folks who use it as an antidote for stress, it can actually increase stress for certain people who use that versus those who don't partake, which I suppose means that you might end up feeling like this song.

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8: Here is your WTOL-11 weather forecast. Rain showers with a few isolated storms. A overall small risk of severe weather this evening. Main threat would be gusty winds. The threat of storms diminishes overnight. Still could maintain a few isolated downpours. Lows back in the upper 60s. Drying out into Tuesday. Mostly cloudy skies. A few isolated showers off to the east of I-75. Highs in the lower 80s. For 106.3 The Fox, I'm WTOL-11 Chief Meteorologist Chris Vickers.
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We'll do our best to keep you up and not bring you down. And one way that is scientifically proven to do that requires just the right amount of Def Leppard music. Got to stick with the professionals. And luckily, we've got the dosage right. So check this out. This is Definitive Ultimate Classic Rock.